0: Bullet reference to 38 out of Lighthouse Point that occurred at 2470 North Federal Highway. As a suspect last seen driving 2017 white GMC Acadia, Florida, tag Papa Romeo Sierra 4 Juliet, registered to a Philip Colombo, DC for aggravated battery on 38. No direction of travel. Late from 17:17 hours in the Bolo, 2002. Alpha 54, 6914 Parker.
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0: Colleen Zeller is calling in 4271 Northwest 8th Street in reference to her neighbors having a barbecue with accelerants and putting her birds and aggravating her cancer at risk.
1: The first call of the night.
0: 54, she called it earlier on Bravo.
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0: 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It's going to be male versus mom. We're still trying to get further. We do have 38 history at the 1020 as well as 68. Code 1 for now.
1: Yeah. 10-4. 24, send me back up any 22 to 38.

0: Sorry. And it was on the 38. We do have an alert reference a Canasa Daniels that she got her firearm returned to her.
1: 3248. 3248. Delta 37, 10-7.
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1: Charlie, unit rise 97 to Broward Health, Cold Springs, Alpha Car, relieving, please.

0: You just say Mita Coffee of Bolo. Bolo out of Lighthouse Point, 2470 North Federal Highway, reference number 38 that occurred at 1020. It's going to be a male driving a 2017 white GMC Acadia with a Florida tag of Papa Romeo Sierra 4 Juliet. Has registered to a Philip Colombo. Has PC for aggravated battery for 38. Call came in at 17:17 hours and no direction of travel. End of Bolo, 2014 hours.
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0: 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The mom, possibly. 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

0: 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Have a good night.
1: 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Delta 32-1021.
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0: 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One more stop.
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0: Hotel Uniform Echo, Juliet 30 on a silver Kia 541. 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
2: Five.
0: 5551 Johnson. Me Lot 18, caller having issues with a male named Francisco. Go on.
2: Four. Do you have the lot number?
0: Lot 18.
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1: 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Alpha 44, 6-5-14, Parker.
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1: 4.

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1: 4.
2: 2.
0: 5415 Northwest 50th Court. Reference 2 juveniles zigzagging in the middle of the roadway on bicycles. Blasting headed to Lake Como's community colon.
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3: Side 1-8 Delta Yankee Yankee Victor on a black BMW. I probably want to turn my left.
1: Never. 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It was referenced the male shaking and passing out, advised possibly a seizure now.
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3: I have a appointment to get
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0: Just confirming the dispatch address is 1001.
1: Temper, that's where the GPS signal is being received. It looks like the patient's address is off of Bimini Lane, but due to it being a GPS signal, you could check the 1001 one more circle.
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3: 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We're going to cancel the Cygnus 7. We're going to attempt to get you off.
2: 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You advise canceling the Cygnus 7?
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1: 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Northwest?
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1: Sawgrass and Lyons.
0: Black motorcycle, black male, blue shirt, cap, pants, semi tech.
1: 10-4.
0: Tango 3, Tony Florida, Sierra Bravo, Sierra, Kilo 2-4.
1: 10-4, that comes back 5429 valid to a Dwight out of Coconut Creek.

0: Alpha 30, 65, 68, 10, 45.
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0: Alpha 2 and Alpha 6, 650 Signal 0 call. 4670 North State Road 7, it's going to be at the Chick-fil-A. It's going to be a black male, white tank top, brown leather jacket, and white jeans. Male was upset because the inside is closed. We're getting two callers advised that they see a Signal 0. He's going to be in a blue vehicle in the drive-thru. Code 3. Delta 548. 10-4, Delta 548.
1: Coral Springs right across the street. They might be able to have an on view of the vehicle.
0: 10-4.
2: Thank you, on a beam route. Do we have a tag on that vehicle?
0: 54, they're just advising it's going to be either a white Honda or a Toyota sedan.
3: Oh. 55, almost there. Is the right way to the fleet?
0: 5-10-9?
3: 97. Is the car still here or did it fleet?
0: They said it should be there at the drive through.
3: And what was the
0: main is 10-3, main is 10-3 for the signal 0. Alpha 1, sorry, 10-9.
3: What was the allegation with the firearm?
0: I advised the male loaded it because he couldn't get inside the 10-20.
3: If you're still in line, give me a better description of the car here.
0: We're getting it now, standby.

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1: We have 2 callers. One caller advised a blue vehicle, and the other advised a possible white Honda or Toyota sedan.

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1: 54.
2: Tango 397.
1: 10-4.
3: Delta 5, do we have a victim and where are they at?
4: I'm 25 with the manager right now explaining. It's going to be a wife of them. I'm trying to get it on camera. It's going to be occupied by a black male with braids with a white tank top.
1: 10-4.
0: Mr. Dan, on the west side.
1: 10-4, white Honda Sedan on the west side. Occupied by a black man with a white tank top.
0: 10-4.

0: 3 to the Yankee. Where are you at?
1: They're inside making 2-5 with a complaint. Looking for a white, possibly Honda Toyota sedan. Black male driver.
2: Black male is going to have drawn tips with the brazen about 20 years old.
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4: If you want to apply, do we have charges?
3: Thank you, sir.
0: Officer, you can send it there if nobody made it 25.
3: Okay.
0: Thank you, Delta Unit. I'm 25 with a manager. We're trying to see if we can locate Pennsylvania.
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4: AD5, we have no charges here. She just saw him get out the car, put a gun in his waistband, and he walked up to the door to go inside. Never displayed it, never brandished it, never said anything to them.
3: 10-4. Just have Alpha 5 remain on the call. All over the units tonight.
1: Alpha 4, I'll shoot on the call while we're in tonight.

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0: 4125 West Temple Road at Solaris. 88 belongs to a Carol Robinson. She frequently calls 911 accidentally. We couldn't make 911 with her to confirm. 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

0: 23, put me on a 13V, 1725 University to the rear. 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
1: 10-4, 25 back that way.
0: 31.
1: 10-4. And 23, that tracks from 5429 to a 2023 blue and curly Toyota 2-door out of Springs.
0: 48, thank you. 10-9.

0: Alpha 6, over there, 50. Wiles. I'm 07.
1: Wiles, I'm 07.
0: I'm going to attack Juliet November, Mike. Quebec 4-1. It's going to be a block on the city. Oh, no, no, thanks.
1: 10-4, Unit 494.
0: 451. 10-4,
1: and Alpha 6,
0: 48
1: to expiration.
0: 48, my final stop is going to be inside the parking lot of Pasquale.
1: 10-4.

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0: Florida 39 Delta, Charlie, correction, Sierra Charlie Tango, Silver Camry, one time for all of us.

0: JK5. JK5, did you have traffic? JK5, you're not coming across.
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0: 10-4. 44 case number.
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1: Okay.
0: Going to be for Cypress Park, 1301, Coral Springs Drive, a reference, two white male juveniles, long sleeve black shirts, riding e-bikes across the turf. Go on.
1: So, Fiddle?
0: Templar.
1: Who's seen him out?
0: Templar.
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0: Alpha 52.
2: 98 DC 41 NTA on the field. And I can respond to that missing return 446.
0: Templar.
1: Chris,
0: Templar.

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1: 10-8. Delta 5. So we're getting a 68 call at 4271 Northwest 8th Street, reference floodlights, and she does not want to meet.
0: Roger.
1: 10-4.
2: It's 1290, sir.
1: 10-4.

0: We have 350 Copens and Lions southbound.
1: Copens and Lions.
0: 4 Tag Papa Golf Juliet Golf 7-8 on a gray BMW. Occupy one time almost.
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0: Okay, Shoma 5119 with the Janky Unit 1015. Side of mouse is 58.
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1: 14.
0: We have North University Drive and West Atlantic Boulevard. Callers advising of a red Hyundai. Initially said the vehicle was following her, then changed her mind. Being the subject, ran a red light. If you can check the area.
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0: 10-4.
1: Contact. 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
0: Tempor. 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
1: Route 94, copy carbon monoxide alarm, 6973 Halton Park Lane, 6973 Halton Park Lane, 94 Delta Sector, showing first floor carbon monoxide and fire alarm.
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0: 10.2, be advised, we have history with the subject reference 38. The caller was 10:15 yesterday. There is also a 66 bar showing a serve between the two parties.
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1: Yeah.
0: 10-4.
1: Florida tag 40 Echo Victor November Juliet.
0: 10-4, that comes back 5429 valid to a blue Chevy to a Teresa out of Coconut Creek.
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0: Rescue 80 location's been updated to 2914 North University. 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
1: 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All units that was on the incident last night, show you on debrief for 0100 hours.
0: 251. Delta 22, not now. I'm just advising we will try to do it at 0100 hours, 1019 briefing room.
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3: 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Call only advised they possibly drove a blackboard Mustang.
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0: 4200 sample eastbound.
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0: 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In the area of Stairwood 7 and West Hillsborough Boulevard. Stairwood 7 and West Hillsborough Boulevard. A 20-minute time delay. A caller is a passerby. Saw a male laying on the ground. They advised they saw it from the southbound lanes. Should be a male in a white shirt and jeans near the bus stop.
1: Please turn over copy. Do you have PD and Robbie Wall?
0: We'll have them dispatched as well.
1: What do you think?
0: 10-1.
2: Ground in the southbound lanes. Advised that he looked lifeless. Are you wearing a white shirt and jeans? Code 3.
3: 551.
4: Echo 4, what did you say the location was?
2: State Road 7, Hillsborough. Intersection.
4: You can slow units to code 1. He's going to be on the sidewalk. Just have somebody check out low.
2: 10, 4 units, slow to code 1.
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0: Alpha Charlie. Alpha 42.
1: 42.
0: Team and gangway 9. With a Jericho.

0: Route 74, we're arrival in the area. This is okay.
1: Copy, arrival in the area. Bus stop just south of southbound lanes.
2: 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You can show us arrival. 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

0: 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Is any back in the city? 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

0: 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People be in route as well. They're requesting FD, correction EMS for a subject known to be a Signal 20 that's missing medications. They want to be checked out.
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2: Going to be for 10780 Northwest 24th Street. It's going to be a recall. Our friend's caller's son is 97 in her yard. Stating she was told by PD that the son would be 10:15 if he returned. 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
0: Sorry, I was out there just a little while ago. 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
6: 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I'm going to be on the south side of calls.
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6: It's going to be a truck. 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
6: TAC 87, Bravo, Alpha, unit from Yankee.
5: 10-4, that comes back 5429 valid to a Charisse at a Coral Springs. Alpha 648.
6: Yeah, there's a signal zero on the car, so I can have another unit.
5: 10-4, Alpha 4. 10-4, 6915 or State Road 7, the calls on the south side.
0: 448.

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0: 10 units on the 38 per the last call. The subject should be a 28-year-old black male wearing all gray. Call is advising he was last seen around the pool walking towards the rear of the 1020. Subject now walking to the front.
1: 3248, I'm behind them.
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Can you stand by to copy of Volo? Back to all units. Volo's going to be out of Indian River County. Reference an 8 missing. Volo 4 in Edwana. Alice Holmes, a BOP of 8/11/1990. Black female, about 5'8 in height, 180 pounds. Unknown clothing description. Subject was last seen from a rental vehicle. 2025 Nissan Sentra SB, bearing a North Carolina tag of Romeo Kilo Victor 2768. Again, that's Romeo Kilo Victor 2768. Vehicles were last seen hitting flock at 2239 hours at Sampling State Road 7 westbound. They're currently entering the subject into the system. Advised to stop, hold, and notify if found. No medical conditions. End of Volo. 0-10 hours.

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0: Attack 29 Golf Delta Tango Hotel. It's going to be a white Mercedes. Unknown occupants.
1: Denver.
0: Pit stop is going to be in front of the community center for Country Lakes.

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1: Okay.
0: 9900 Northwest 6th Street. Unknown time delay. Callers advised that they left the vehicle around 1800 hours. It was last parked in a driveway. Now advising they see tire marks in the roadway. No broken glass. Code 1. Temper off 12, shade 10.
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0: Reference bat signal 4. We were able to make landline back. They're advising the person was okay when the caller was still 97. They weren't involved. If you could check the area.
1: Involved or a passerby?
0: 10-4, if you can check the area.
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0: to Union Castle.
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2: Just confirm, you have Kilo X-ray 0, 6-0 Yankee for a Florida type.
1: Confirm, I thought you said Sierra 6-0 Yankee. The 0 is the gold Chrysler.

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1: Delta 22.
0: Which unit, just advise on main, who relieved the Charlie unit at the Broward Health Cold Springs on that juvenile medical clearance?
1: I believe that was Alpha 32.
0: Down 4.
1: Down 4.

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1: 32, go ahead.
0: Came in via Rapid, a open line. Male was yelling, schizophrenic, then disconnected. In history with the 88, comes back to an 8810 West Sample Road. If you can do a welfare check, call one.
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3: 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Injuries and then are they still physical?
4: 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Alpha 40 Tasha, you're in route reference Spanish speaker.

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2: 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To be advised, we have history with the subject of Julio Chavez at that 1020, reference 20 Bravo.

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1: Okay.
0: 6795 Northwest 43rd, please. A caller is unsure of the exact 1020, stating that he possibly saw a vehicle where two males got out in the area of 43rd, please, and Turtle Run Boulevard. If you can check the area, go on.
1: Yeah.

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0: 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Parkside Drive, Loxahatchee Road, 85 Bravo Sector. It's a transfer from BSO. They advise that they see a fire along Loxahatchee on Parkland side.
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0: 7-Eleven, 5740 Wild. 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

I was 56 and 44. 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
1: 25.
0: 11819 Northwest 30th Street. Caller is a 38. There's a female outside screaming and yelling at someone to stop. Anonymous caller, call 1.
1: 25. Anyone you're up?
0: Tower.
2: Fellow 22, we'll hold off on the debrief till a couple of these calls clear.
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1: 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Caller sees kids yelling outside. And a female yelling, and there's a girl sitting in the road. In the median. Hold on.
2: 7551. Unit 51.

0: Yes, I have an I-42 caller. Saw a vehicle speed off, unable to advise a description.
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0: 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Unit 75, I see the caller cannot give a description. 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
0: 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I'll be on TAC 1.
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0: Sector 43 on one.
1: Hey, how you doing? This is Engine 42. Sorry to wake you.
0: No worries. How's it going?
1: Good. We just had a little fire on Lockside, on Loxahatchee Road, just east of Parkside. Appears to be a porta potty that burned to the ground.
0: Does anything look suspicious to you?
1: All I know is it looks like it was a porta potty, and now it's just a pile of plastic that's like all melted on the ground. I can't tell you anything suspicious around it because it's just dirt and asphalt. But it's just a porta potty on the side of the road.
0: I guess they're doing construction up there on the road. Is that what the porta potty's for?
1: Yeah, it's a stretch on Loxahatchee between Parkside and 441 that's shut down for the road construction.

0: South 56 on 75.
1: I'm going to head on up there just so I can do a report and take some pictures.
2: Copy. Do you want to hang out until you get here?
1: Yeah, yes, please, just for a chain of custody, if anything.
2: All right, you got it. We'll be here. I'm going to go back to the main.

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1: Reference Alpha 14, single fan. It was in the back of the tow truck at 12400 Atlantic about 49 minutes ago. So, you know. So.
2: Yeah, I'm 48, just waiting for them to call him.

0: 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Libyan 50 Charlie Sector, 47-year-old male, constant breathing with difficulty breathing. Was recently at Northwest getting a trach.
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1: Okay.
0: 74 sample, Bonefish Mac, calls the manager, rising there's a male on their patio looking at their heater, black male, gray white sweatshirt, by the patio door, colon.
1: 44, both in route.

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0: Of course.
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0: The caller's still on scene.

0: Can I just call her sweater?
1: It's 10-4, but they don't want a 56. They want the mail removed first. You can 10-45 them.
0: All right, for you.

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2: Forty-four. Was the caller the manager? If so, can you just make landline and have him step outside the front door?
1: The caller's waiting at 5 below.
2: That will

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0: Bravo 12, copy 911.
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0: 44. Do we have any units on this here with a fingerprint scanner?
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1: Example.
0: Florida tag, Juliet, Mike, Whiskey, Uniform 06. Should be a silver and Twitter crawler. Hi, one time.
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1: That was 5,400 samples.
0: Simple. Florida tag, Foxtrot Hotel, November, India 57, for that for Blue Kia.
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0: Four and five is going to be 61 at Snapple Springs.

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0: 4149 Northwest 90th Ave, Ramblewood East. No inbound call back. Hold on.
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1: 6.
0: Three at 3711 Northwest 71st Street. Caller sounds intoxicated, advising that she thought her boyfriend stole her purse. Was very verbal with the female, but now separated. You could do a welfare check. Good one.
2: Thanks, 51.
0: Sever.

0: Yeah, it's fine, 38. We have the male half in the background, verbal and talking to the female, saying he wants the female to be arrested, surviving he was assaulted and beat by the female.
1: 4-48.

0: 30 Alpha 3, 30 Alpha 11, 65 out of 22.
1: 31.
0: It's going to be at the Chevron, 4650 North State Road 7, reference a female, shouting at the 1020. Getting further, code 1.
1: 31.
0: Units responding to the... Units responding to the 22 at Chevron. She was across the street in Springs a little bit ago. By the possibly signal 20, white female, wearing black shorts and a hoodie.
2: West Atlantic Boulevard, 4503 West Atlantic Boulevard. You can see it at Coconut Creek, zone 167, sensor manual pull.
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1: Officer 6, can you tell the code to step off?
0: Temper, we've been trying to get her to step out. It sounds like the male's still trying to verbally escalate in the background.
1: What do you do at this code, 1538?
0: Officer 6, advise.
1: Go ahead.
0: Do you need additional?
1: I'll advise.
0: Alpha 1 OPP 10-8 for now.
1: 40. Engine 15 route.
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1: Two, guys.
2: One.
0: It's going to be at off the wall, 4939 Coconut Creek Parkway, showing entry exit area 1, zone 1. Hold on.
2: Seven.

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1: 10-4, just be advised, you might have taken something, stand by. Alpha 3, the caller is only advising that she took some items.
0: Something
1: 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Copy, 2-5.

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0: 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So far, Alpha 46, copy 14 noise. 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
1: office? 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

0: 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Charlie Sector, you know, requesting EMS for somebody with rectal bleeding.
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0: Time for.

Polly, stand by for a Bolo. Bolo coming in from BSO in reference to Southwest 10th Street and South Dixie Highway. Southwest 10th Street and South Dixie Highway in Deerfield. Be a time delay of 249 hours. White sedan on the wrong side of the road. Last seen headed westbound from Southwest 10th Street. Correction, on Southwest 10th Street. No tag or further description. And a Bolo 307.

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0: 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I'll be on roadside 1496.
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1: 44.
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Engine 43, copy a commercial fire alarm, 4144 Northwest 90th Ave, 4144 Northwest 90th Ave, 44 Alpha Sector Rampwood East, Building 44, they're advising there's an audible noise coming from the fire control access panel.

0: It's just ordered an arrival, two-story, multifamily apartment complex, nothing going, investigating.
1: Arrival, two-story, multifamily apartment complex, nothing showing, investigating.

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0: 那你 That's a Papa。
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0: 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She's on oxygen. History of COPD.
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0: 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That was 10-4.
1: 23, 10-9.
0: You cut out. That was 10-4. You're okay?
1: 10-4. Suspend checks.
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2: 3rd Street, Coral Springs Drive, 43rd Street, 43A Alpha Sector. Water leak in the roadway, southbound lanes, right side of road. Apparently started yesterday, but it's getting bigger.

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0: 85, 51, from 19.
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0: Copy.

0: Flat for me.
1: Flat for me again.
0: We need to check from Wild South 39th. I'm not seeing anything southbound or northbound. Unless there's any information, we're going to be in service.
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0: All right, we found the leak in the road. It's just south of 37th Street. Stand by, we're coming back around to it.
1: Hi, Jeff, I'll put you on it.
2: There's a 450, 114 traffic, Winston Park Elementary.
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0: All right, platform back. Yeah, it looks like there's a water main leak. You have to get the water department out here. I think the hole's getting pretty big. I don't know if you got a service aid that's available to come stand by for a little bit.
1: I'm sorry, Captain Muscle. You said any who to stand by? Traffic unit?
0: Yeah, 10-4. There's one available.
1: 10-4. Okay, I'm going.
0: We'll stand by here for till I get here.

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0: Zulu 85.
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0: Are you going to be 10-8 from the 14 and will I have a 14 traffic to Sestafi?
2: 10-4. You can show me today.
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0: 30, 10-33. It's going to be a Hispanic female, about 5'4", heavy set, black and white, top with black pants and a COVID mask. She's going to be in the lobby.
1: 10-4, both units for 9-7.

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1: 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I'm in the area. I'm going to stand by for 14.
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0: 4811 Covenant Creek Parkway, Signal 20 was going through the trash. Black male with a bright vest and a towel wrapped around his head. Possibly last seen heading towards the Publix on foot. 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
0: 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ATC, Atlantic Vancouver College, Atlantic Vancouver Center, 4700 Cooper Entry Parkway. 19-year-old female with chest picket. 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
1: 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One van's going to be occupied at least 6 times, and I got one car over here occupied at least 2.
2: Crash with injuries, Royal Palm Riverside. One van with 6 people, other vehicle 2 people. Airbags have been deployed on both vehicles. TV unit rolled up on scene.
3: And this is your warm-up.
2: I'm out.
3: Chris, for copy. Still responsible.
2: It's very funny.

0: Juliet 33.
1: I'm going to be blocking the right turn lane. If I can get one more unit, probably to block northbound center lanes, funnel them to the left. And nobody's reporting injuries, but there's about 6 or 7 kids in this minivan, so you might want to roll EMS.
0: EMS is en route. Bravo 23, can you head that way?
2: Fifth one from 1400 Ridge.
0: Sorry.
1: There's going to be fluids on the ground for both vehicles. I'll 10-IAT for the tags.
0: Cover.
2: Rescue 50, we're at the hospital.

0: 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I got two vehicles, minor damage, looks like on injuries.
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1: Five.
0: 6043, Terrace, no answer, code 1.
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0: Can you respond to Springs and 37th and either bring the cone truck or 5 to 6 cones with you, please? Sorry.
1: Move it forward to it.
0: Motor 410 in.
1: I'll take care of it.
0: Also going to be for relief so you can handle the crash injuries in the south end.
1: Careful.
0: 42-10-8.
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1: 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It's going to be Florida, November, Foxtrot, Charlie, Sierra, 2-4 on a silver Toyota.
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1: Where is that at?
0: Fern Forest Nature Center, 201 South Lyons Road. Caller thinks they found a Signal 7 body on the walking trail.
1: 10-4.
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2: Sorry, 113, copy. Put me on it.
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2: Cold Springs Elementary is going to be conducting a fire drill. I'll advise you when we're clear.

50 Battalion 113. The call is advising they're going to be on the canal north of the park on a walking trail. Possibly a homeless person.

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2: Eleven, is the caller or employee there? All right, 10-4, they say where we can meet them. The walking trail is pretty large.
0: 1 to 11, if you look at the notes, it's going to be on the canal there, just north of the Fern Forest, so just go in that first access road and to the gate. I can advise if you want to cancel everybody else, I just need fire rescue.
2: 11, I'm 97. Where did you get those drops? North of the gate?
0: 10-4, a little turn off of Lions Road, just north of the Fern Forest entrance.
1: Caller was walking along the trail. They don't want to meet.

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2: Okay. Broward 12 as well. It's going to be at 9594 Southwest First Court. Caller advised 77-year-old mother, onset dementia, not home. She daughter came there and she's not on scene. Come on.
1: 1351.
2: 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Silver Turret SUV. 51.
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2: 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It's going to be in the turn lane. Eastbound Ravelwood onto northbound University.
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0: 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It's going to be on a white BMW.
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0: 4442, 65 and 14, Emma 1.
1: Four two.
0: 4351 Northwest 35th Street. It sounded like there was a 22 of some sort in the background, and there's history with 38. Hold on.
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1: Matt 31. Any more units in the area of Coral Ridge? Sorry, you cut out. Any marked units in the area of Ridge and Wiles? Any marked unit in the area of Ridge and Wiles?
2: Same traffic.
0: Number.
1: Matt 31, you want him to start that way?
3: Yeah.
1: Your radio's just cutting out.
3: Yeah, it's reference to 1050.
1: All right, 10-4. Bill, what's your answer responding to him? So Matt 31, you want a 1050?

0: 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Are you monitoring this channel?
1: Duke is at 112 in Wiles now, just for the Martinez 14. Eastbound.
2: Eastbound. Any unit in the area?
3: We just thought that way.
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1: 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I think she's getting calls from her ex at 108-884 Palm Boulevard. She lives in the area. She's also made the rest of signal 5 her. 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

0: Bravo 52, I'm on Springs and Wiles now, waiting to turn to head east.
1: Step 4, vehicle eastbound Wiles, 8700 block, number 1, right?
2: Bat 21.
3: Good.
2: GF-31 and that marked unit, switch back over to CIU-1 and dispatcher monitor so we can set up the 50 over there.
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1: 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ANTFD responding to 63 University, Ravens Fire 1. 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
2: Well,
1: 722, 123rd Drive, 1 mile in the background. Go on.
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0: Yeah, 10-4.
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0: Yeah, I think he's on, you're on schedule. Robert 29 DCA, Kevin. Devil. 10, Delta 21, 10-4. Long rifle. Devil.
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Bravo 29, 65A, walk in. Make it 25, suspend. Careful, it'll be Philip.

0: Julie, 44 Sam, yes, on my please.
1: 4346-4346.
0: Thank you. And I'm going to have a blackmail juvenile 1015 and all 1092 with the information in just a couple minutes. And I'll advise when I need the unit.
1: All right, 10-4.
2: Julie, 20.
1: 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Thank you.

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0: 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Believe they know where the dog lives, but no one's answering.
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0: 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Walmart, 6001 Ridge, suspend checks available.
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2: You put me on a 1060 on Sample Road, just east of Springs, going westbound.
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1: 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November 82, can you put me out with 83 and change our location to 11700 Northwest 56th Street?
0: 10. Start with 29. Put runner 66 in the lobby. 00 on the 1 of them. Alright, 10-4. I don't see one in the lobby. I don't think he canceled. Am I?
2: Yeah, I don't know. I got two females out here waiting in the lobby for something.
0: Alright, stand by. Oh, that's the reference TPO at Jewelry 5 ticket.

0: 30, probably one. Wasn't it 3:30?
1: It was 8:30.
0: 10:42, 30 minutes.
2: So Mike on a black Dodge.
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1: Good.
0: Lions and Circle Boulevard. Time delay 1 hour. And Northwest 45th and a gray Lexus.
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1: 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What a tad. 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
0: You guys whiskey whiskey?
1: This isn't a traffic stop, it's direct patrol. And
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2: 5 minutes. Call is advising her daughter got into a road rage incident yesterday. The suspect followed her daughter to the residence. The vehicle is now 97 again.

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0: From a male that was charging at her. It's going to be Allison. The male is Jawan Tat, and I am showing a 66R in place. Call on.
1: One to one.
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0: 10-4, we have 38 history at this 10-20.
4: I'll
0: be clearing here shortly. 10-4, I'm also showing the mail was a 10-15, reference 38 as well.
5: Probably feeling 51 of that.
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0: 06-1050, Hillsboro and 07 northbound.
1: Hillsboro 07.
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1: 42.
0: 38 at 9055, 9055 44th Court. Came in from phase 2, it's a 911 only line. Very verbal. Male saying he didn't put his hands on her. Yelling at the female official, called police, telling her to get out of the house. Go on.
2: Oh.
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3: 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Looks like it's a grandfather calling in. His grandson's girlfriend is disrespecting him. Wants her out of the house.
4: Oh. 4410, 4 4 4 4 4 4 4 4 4 4 4 4 4 4 4 4 4 4 4 4 4 4 4 4 4 4 4 4 4 4 4 4 4 4 4 4 4 4 4 4 4 4 4 4 4 4 4 4 4 4 4 4 4 4 4 4 4 4 4 4 4 4 4 4 4 4 4 4 4 4 4 4 4 4 4 4 4 4 4 4 4 4 4 4 4 4 4 4 4 4 4 4 4 4 4 4 4 4 4 4 4 4 4 4 4 4 4 4 4 4 4 4 4 4 4 4 4 4 4 4 4 4 4 4 4 4 4 4 4 4 4 4 4 4 4 4 4 4 4 4 4 4 4 4 4 4 4 4 4 4 4 4 4 4 4 4 4 4 4 4 4 4 4 4 4 4 4 4 4 4 4 4 4 4 4 4 4 4 4 4 4 4 4 4 4

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0: 38.95, with a 1060 or possible 64 at Atlantic and Lyon. East, or correction, westbound, just east of.
1: Copy.
2: Zulu 4, go ahead.
1: You be en route to Atlantic and Lyon, westbound, just east of.
3: Sorry, 03, you can cancel her. I'll be 51.
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0: NI5 is just going to be at 10-50. You can cancel her.
1: You advise 1060, what was the rest of your background?
3: Does that happen to be a black Mercedes with a flat tire? Yeah. 11 to K95.
0: Yeah, go ahead.
3: Does that happen to be a black Mercedes with a possible flat tire?
0: Was it coming out of the neighborhood?
3: Yeah, if that's so, and the subject is Juwan Tate, we have a charge for him.
0: 10-4, it looks like I just made a right onto Lyons Road. If there's any units north of me on Lyons, it should be heading towards you. I'm going to start making my way over there.
3: She believes the last of the Tiger, Bravo Romeo Zero.
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6: Did you say that was northbound?
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1: Tandem 10-8, go ahead.
0: It's going to be a signal 12 in the area of Lyons and Winston Park Boulevard, northbound. Causing a bus is driving reckless. Time delay, 5 minutes.
1: Roger, you can send him in the area.
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0: 25. Show me delay. Show me going on the 1060 southbound lanes of University at 900 block.
1: 900 University.
0: The tag Juliet Sierra Delta Echo 83 is going to be on a white Nissan Altima.
1: Confirming for me, that was 1050 or 1060?
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0: Bravo 33, Bravo 34. It's 65, delayed throw and buck.
1: Bravo 34.
0: It's going to be delayed about 30 minutes. Caller's advising he was attacked by two males while he was outside. Victim's going to be a 17-year-old at this location. And the suspects are going to be juveniles from his high school. Call on. Cover.
1: 3451. Where was the incident location?
0: It occurred at 10274 West Sample, but it's stemming from an incident at MSD.
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0: 1902, Roberto Circle, Northern Ider, Codan.
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0: Stafford. 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
1: Thank you, 10-19.
0: Stafford. 7.
3: 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Put me back on the 65. Spin checks.

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1: Delays you.
0: Can you put me on the 68 reference a case 3704? I'm going to make a landline.
1: What's the case again?
0: 3704.
1: 7.
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1: 85.
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1: Dad.
2: Florida tag, Alpha Victor 6 2 Hotel Tango. It's on a 10 Nissan Rogue.
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1: Sorry, Forest Hills Boulevard.
0: Forest.
2: Sorry, 397.
0: 97. RCA, they're stating they don't know if the male's breathing. Would you like the engine? Bravo 3265 and assist EMS. 10301 Rural Palm Boulevard. Caller is advising to the rear of this location. A male fell from a truck, currently unconscious. Breathing, go call one.
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2: 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And off. 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
0: It's going to be North Air Route 7 in Hillsboro. They're in area of Quinine.
1: What do you want from Lyons and Copens?
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0: The Malik Key Foods is going to be fine. Are you able to reroute with Bravo 34 to unconscious?
1: Bravo Springs and Roval.
0: 10 firm, Bravo 34, do you 65 as well? It's going to be 3120 North University Drive at Chase Bank. Reference to a homeless male slumped over in front of Chase Bank. 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
1: 4-5-1-2-9 Block Springs.
0: Arrival.
1: Arrival. Yes, someone around.
0: Then off.

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1: 30 Delta 4.
0: Earlier, we had a call for service of an animal abuse call at Redstone Ranch. Can you tell me who went out to that?
2: That was me, Mullen. I'll give you a call.
0: For you. Thank you.

0: I'm from Arrival.
1: Arrival.
0: Four guns. Three guns.
1: It's going to be 4351 West San Pavone. Reference a white male with a white Nike shirt, white shorts, sandals, carrying a bag with beer, intoxicating, harassing customers. Go on.
0: From Stable Pines.
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0: 351.
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2: 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We have no contact right now. Slow as a rescue 71 down.
1: Rescue 71, you can slow down.
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2: 10-4.
0: There are you. I'm 2-5.
1: Copy. Bravo 32, I'll shoot 3.
3: 32, sorry.
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2: 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You can cancel rescue.
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1: Bravo 3255 and unconscious. It's going to be the unconscious we were routed at Key Foods, 10301 Royal Palm. 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I'm trying to get a reference while I'll get you an additional unit.
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1: 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They're advising the patient is combative at this time.

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0: Standby, just one. Bravo 12, Bravo 23, 65 and 38 with injuries. Bravo 12, Bravo 23, it's going to be a 38 with injuries at 1760 Northwest 127th Way. Colors advising the male pushed her to the ground and she is currently bleeding. Advising her hands bleeding profusely. We're still trying to get further. Code 3 for now.
1: 2351.
0: Sapphire.
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0: 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Sapper 8-7. Units responding to that 38. It's going to be an open line. It sounds verbal at this time still. 54 on weapons.
3: Reigniting 10-18, thank you.
0: 10-4.
1: Can I bring on you, Charlie Alpha?
0: 10-4.
1: 4-3, I think he's over at that bus stop right on that corner.
4: Yes, I'm for him.
0: So, there just be advice. We're getting an additional caller saying that he's at the bus stop, south side.
4: Yes, I'm for. We see him. He's going to be just east of the intersection on the south side for 4-2 and sample.
0: Sound for.

Quint 113, copy civil system, one more, 2804 Victoria Way, 2804 Victoria Way, Sector 50 Charlie. Male fell outside, 180 pounds.

0: Problem.
1: 7. Very well, 11.
0: Very 90.
1: What's that for?
0: Good.
1: Just be advised, I have 3 units, 1 at 90, 1 at 40, 1 at 30. Can I clear Bravo 11?
2: Okay, I got the radio. What's going on?
1: Bravo 11 is trying to clear 90. I have a unit at 90, another at 40, and another at 30.
2: I have them stand by 1.
1: Stand by. Bravo 11, 48.
0: And bye.
3: It's going to be at 9604 Northwest 28th Street. Got a tag. Alpha Romeo 94 Uniform Victor. It's on a white Buick sedan.
1: Cover. 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
4: 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Okay. Engine 50, we're clearing. 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
0: 42, I'm just watching the vehicle. I'm 10-4 all that. Thank you.
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1: 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Injuries, crash injuries, University in Ramblewood, North University Drive and Ramblewood Drive, Sector 14 Alpha. 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
1: 7-4. Suffer, they were advised it's a bit 10-6 on fire channel right now, but they're 48. It's going to be 4600 Coconut Creek Parkway, nor a narrative cut on.
4: 51.
1: Bravo, two, actually, now they're saying, is it going to be in progress? 30 Bravo, 365.94 for 30 Bravo, 2.
2: 10-4, 51 from the previous.
1: 10-4, it's going to be a black man with black hoodie, two candies and drinks. He's going to be walking into the Home Depot parking lot. Correction, it's going to be walking into the public parking lot.

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0: 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They're near a white Cadillac SUV. Call 1 on gate 94.
1: 4451. 42, you could double clear this. If someone's closer, I'll take the 94.
0: 7.
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0: 7.
3: 288, if you want, I can check that AOJ. I won't make contact, but I'll just see if it's there.
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1: Yep.
0: Bravo 42, just be advised, we do have a history with that 88 at 1193 Northwest on 14th.
1: Careful.
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1: So. 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
1: 10-4, 900 block of University, correct?
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1: 10-4, but it is all part of the same call.
9: 10-4, crash investigators are on scene blocking traffic at the first incident or moving to the second incident.
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0: 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Seizure 4708 Northwest 117th Avenue, 4708 Northwest 117th Avenue, Sector 51 Charlie. 36-year-old male had a seizure. He's laying on the floor breathing at this time.
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1: 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It's gonna be a 3300 miles run.
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1: Chad.
0: Florida Tag November, Tango Uniform November 15 on a gray Nissan Maxima in the number 3 lane.
2: Fifty six for me on that.

0: RTCC, and for unit 14 on that LPR hit, it looks like the vehicle has dark tints.
1: Could you put me on it as well?
0: Heather. Arrival.
2: I'm checking Campbell, sir.
1: Campbell.
0: Case is me, 4352-4352.
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1: Now, for reference, the signal 9 LPR hit we just got, it looks like it's attached to a silver Nissan Maxima.
0: Copy.
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4: I had nothing on eastbound from sample lines all the way to trade winds and sample.

0: on, I'm like two cars behind it. It's going north on Woodside now.
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0: Thank you. I want to copy.
1: All units managed 10379 LPR. Go ahead.
0: November Tango uniform, November 15.
1: 10-4, that's going to be the signal 9.
0: 10-4. We're stopped right now in traffic at the school zone, northbound Woodside at 35th.
1: Copy, northbound Woodside at 35th.
2: I think Zach's with us in a third on mark. You just want to set back until we get out of the school zone.
3: Yeah, that's 10-4, white Camry. I'm right behind you guys.
0: Yeah, I'll fall behind you, Zach. Go ahead. KQ21, is this a 9 or a 10?
1: It's just going to be a 9 out of Pembroke Pines.
0: All right, 10-4. Once we're out of this school zone, you can have a marked unit try to 10-50.
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0: 5648.
4: 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I'll be 97 area, the LPR.
0: All right, 10-4, we're at the 3600 block still northbound. Let's have all these units go 4 channel.
1: Copy. All units main will be 10-8, all units on LPR, switch traffic will be 10-3. Tower.
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1: 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Arrival. Rescue has one fighting at 4708 Northwest 117th Ave. Combative at this time, code 3.
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3: 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I'm just getting the LPR over the Springs. Are your case number on this? It's 7371, 7371.

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0: 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If you could just check that area, that's where they were being shown.

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0: 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Australia 51, 1019, to me with David.
1: Zulu 451, 14, traffic, Monarch High School.
0: 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Arrival Hospital.
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2: Juliet, 32 same traffic.

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1: 51.
0: Sanford, just be advised, we were out there on the 14th, DC 41438, and we have a CIT alert reference to an Angelina. 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
1: 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It's like one time traffic.
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0: 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Sixth Street, Sector 51, Charlie. Female, 12 weeks pregnant, abdominal pain, unable to move. She's spotting. 36-year-old.
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0: 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Now let's hit the Windmore. 1501, 1501 Cayman Way. 50C Charlie Sector. A patient with an infection. We're still trying to get further. It was transferred.
1: That's one patient
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0: 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I have a hard fall detection. I have no flying.
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0: 3651, Turtle Creek Drive. Paint on the northeast corner. Heard female saying stop in the north, so I'm call back one.
2: 54, 51.
0: 7.
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0: 5410.
3: 5410.
0: Okay, I'm 51. 74. We're all 348.
1: 51.
0: 74.

0: Maybe did she say where he's showing in the lot?
1: Looks like he's in the area of the clubhouse, apparently. One back, his last known clothing description was a black t-shirt and black Adidas, like jogging pants, windbreaker pants.
2: 10-4, black shirt and black Adidas jogging pants.

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0: Perez, County 5, copy. Injury at 12138, Northwest 9th Drive. It's going to be 11B Bravo Sector. 22-year-old male, husband cannot move. The husband can't move outside in the driveway. One guy's trying to help him, but can't get him up.
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0: 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Can I have a case number, please?
1: Seventy-three seventy-three.
0: Thank you, ma'am. So far. Delta 4 to Bravo 1.
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0: 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I need double zero for that.
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0: Are you still at Coral Glades or 54?
1: Just left for an OG.
0: Temper, I'll start a patrol unit.
2: Tango 31, 1050, Creek, Turtle Creek, and Terrapin.
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2: Quarter 1, Bravo Delta, Hotel Charlie Tango, Black Dodge Durango, one time trap.
0: Temper. 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
1: What you got at Coral Glades?
0: Julia 43, we have a mom calling in at Coral Glades advising she can't find her 18-year-old daughter. She was hysterical and then hung up on us. That's all we really have right now.
1: All right. You said she's at school. I'll meet you up.
0: Tanner, per history with 80, possible name is Shauna McKenzie.
1: All right, Jeff. I'll advise on a road, guys.
0: Copy, Bravo 34. I'll shoot the name for now.
2: Tango 31, final stop 3801, Joel Creek.
0: And Julia 43 back, just her 14, her rapid, she's showing inside the school.
1: Apple.

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1: 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Still in line. 10-4, we're trying to get further.
0: 10-4, I'm 9-4.

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0: Sorry, Bravo 11-3006, we have a crash with injuries. It's going to be West Atlantic Boulevard in Landsbrunn, just off of westbound lanes. There is no injuries, but it's going to be a bus, Bravo Academy bus with 12 passengers. So it's going to be a bus against a bus.
1: They're advising no injuries. We're still getting further.
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3: Four Zulu unit, we're on the westbound lanes, just west of.
4: So, Tag is fire at night zone.

0: 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It's going to be a DiVietto's sector 34 Delta, 78-year-old female, feeling ill.
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1: Juliet 43.
0: Do you have a crash holding, like, 1-1400 sample? Or excuse me, yeah, roll pump?
1: Before.
0: All right, let me check out. It might look like it's a pedestrian versus a vehicle.
1: Town 4. Zulu 83, can you be 51 to Julia 43, 1-1400 Royal Palm?
2: 8351.
0: Yeah, Town 4. It's going to be an e-bike versus a vehicle. 1-1100
1: Tap 4, can you advise on injuries?
0: I'll advise you, sir.
2: Tap 4.
3: Bravo, I'm having cat issues. What is the final location for this for?
2: Sorry, Bravo 4, if eyes on final.
1: Palm Boulevard, Factor 22 Echo. Child on an e-bike pulled out in front of the caller's vehicle while exiting the community.
2: Sound 4.
0: Sorry, what?
3: Or do you count anybody else? I'm going to identify with the resident owner. I need that mic.
2: 7-4, Bravo, Silver Shore, 10-8.
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0: Myself and 4 will be 10-8. Can you clear us both for Creek 90, please?
1: Sounds
0: right. Both units, 10-19. Thank you.
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0: Rescue 113, copy an injury. Injury on the turnpike. It's going to be the service plaza. Turnpike, Pompano Service Plaza, Sector 51, Papa. 81-year-old male, possibly in his 70s, fell, bleeding from the head. He's going to be in the southeast corner on the south side of the plaza.
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0: Bravo, false ten, send me back.
1: 12-10-4.
0: Okay. And my friend Volo, it's going to be a Volo out of Pompano reference and 8 missing, last seen 1493 Northwest 31st Ave in Pompano. It's going to be reference a 5 to 6 year old Hispanic male with dirty clothes, unknown clothing description, time delay of 20 minutes, last seen heading westbound from that 1020, and a Volo 1553 hours.

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1: 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Papa 567 Foxtrot, Silver Toyota pickup.
0: 10 on attack.
1: Yeah, but I'm 2 pilots driver.

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0: And Bravo 11, it's going to be 1100 line spilled, reference a black male with dreads, black hoodie and shorts, smoking by the front doors, quote on.
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1: Three. Can I have a Delta unit advise I leave at 1700 hours?
0: Thirdly, Delta.
2: Bet.
0: Little 3 to 703. Yeah, I see these films.
2: Okay, what time does she leave?
0: Yeah, by 1700 hours.
1: 303, I leave at 1700 hours.
2: Alright, that's 10-4. Okay, you can reassign it.
0: 10-4, so that they'll show you 10A, about 13, I'll show you 51.
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0: Go ahead.
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0: Can you send me the area of Parkway and 39th in reference to that missing child? I just heard over the Pompano Channel that he was last seen walking westbound near the budget cell. I'm just going to check our site.
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2: Well, 114.
1: 1751 Coleridge Drive. Caller is arriving. It's going to be verbal between caller and the daughter. Still getting further. Go on. Okay.
2: 14 more.
1: 10-4. 17-year-old daughter has signaled 20 history. We have been out there multiple times for 20 Baker accidents. CIT.
0: Tango 31-92.
1: Sorry.
0: 42-1050, Ridge Wiles.
1: Ridge Wiles, Dad.
0: Florida, Romeo, Tango, Victor, Kilo 02, Blue Honda.
1: Sorry.

0: 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You should be kidding.
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0: Stepping. Sixty-two, 76 Northwest 41st Street to 41st Terrace. Good night. Seven.

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0: 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I'll take it in about 6 mics. Let me finish. At the butterfly out here.
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1: 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Station 43, copy of Harkle, 6280 West Sample Road, 6280 West Sample Road, Unit 207, Bravo, Sector 46, Charlie at State of the Art Barbershop. 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
0: 4121 Northwest 88th Ave, Unit 204. 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
0: It's me, Betty Schilling, 10301 Walls Road. It's me, 11-year-old male, calling in advising someone stole his shoes by the playground. For a landline, still trying to get further, I'll get you 94.
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0: 26-4222, and I'll be DC-53. 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
0: Yeah,

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1: Scott.
0: The Bolo is going to be for a black scooter in Italica, India Tango Alpha Lima, India Charlie Alpha, black in color with blue lettering. It's going to be driven by a Hispanic female, jean shorts, white shoes, maroon shirt, carrying a pink bag. Last seen northbound Alliance. No tag on vehicle.
1: Copy. 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It's going to be a black scooter at Italica with blue lettering, Hispanic female, jean shorts, white shoes, maroon shirt, and pink bag. Found no tag in a Bolo, 1650 hours.
0: Motor 3, 10-4, thank you. 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
0: On Wiles Road and 66 Terrace, there has been a car accident. Can you put us on that call, please?
1: Advise on injuries.
0: Just now arrival. I will be advising on injuries. 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
1: 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Alpha 4.
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4: 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Could you confirm the address? 2583 Riverside Drive. Alright, we're arrival. Can you have the caller step out? We don't see where they're talking about.
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0: 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But the caller's anonymous. I don't have any further.
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1: 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Still getting further.
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1: Sabra, sample southbound, gray BMW SUV, high rate of speed, swerving, FHV 48, check the area, go on.
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0: 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With a rate warning. With a trespass warning. 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
0: zero two, copy of 4. 5700 Lions, no injuries. 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
0: 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I'll be out at 2979 Northwest, 92 Avenue, Yankee 39, Zoom. 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

0: 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It's going to be general water flow.
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0: Black Dodge Charger. I'll advise of tag in 1 second. It's going to be traffic related. 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

0: Station 94 and Battalion 113, copy a crash with injuries. Lions in Hillsboro, Lions Road, West Hillsboro Boulevard, Sector 94, Charlie. Two vehicles, airbags deployed. They're just north of, it's going to be a head-on collision.
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2: 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I'll show you code 3, the rising one vehicle landed in someone's backyard. 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
2: How far are you in Sorrel Cove to the four lines in Hillsborough? You can slow your response.
3: 11, routine, 4,000.
2: How far?
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0: Come on.
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2: 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What's your DC?
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2: One caller is Martin, and another walk-in was Michelle. Ten four. Sorry, Alpha 497 on one.
3: And the call's holding in lobby.
2: 10-4. 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
1: 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How are we around?
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0: 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I'll take the 4.
1: 10-4, Alpha 46, 8.
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2: Bravo 11, copy 1050 at the crash location.
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2: That's going to be 7100 Lions.
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1: You can send me whichever. I'll be 51.
0: So far, there's a 1060 Hillsborough 07. ASO advised there's a white Chrysler minivan. They were blocking traffic southbound northwest.
1: 51.
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0: 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Time delay from last night, colorizing male slatter, and place the signal zero gun in her mouth. Advising he does have the signal zero in the backpack. Both parties, 97.
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One person is stuck.

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0: 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It's going to be in the elevator.
1: It's
0: over.
2: 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Copy. They were calling the elevator.

0: 943, what are available? There was no victims. It was a bag of groceries.
1: Inspector 43.
2: Go ahead.
1: The alarm's going to be left in trouble. Owner's notified. 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
1: 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Echo Alpha Zulu 0663, a black Kia.
0: Which direction?
1: Northbound, Sawgrass Expressway from 07.
0: Delta 24.
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1: What a test. Echo Alpha Zulu 0663. We have black note driver, not the registered owner.
0: 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Route 54, what's the traffic?

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0: 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One Bravo 54. 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
1: Sierra 25, what are you showing them on?
0: He keyed up, nothing came across. No answer on landline.
2: Nah, where is he? I'll be 51, so.
1: Yeah,
3: Bravo 56, I got him on landline. He's done for.
0: Do you know what his last traffic was?
3: I believe he said 10-7.
0: 10-7.
1: Delta 38, let's try to get my line within the confirmed.
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